0: to rescue 8. Rescue 8. 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
0: 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Could you put our status at that facility?

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1: Rescue 6 received, clear. Thank you, 78.

0: Is it 18?
1: Caller says you keep passing them up. 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
0: This is Engine 18. We already cleared off that run. We've already made contact with the caller and left scene.

0: 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Thank you.
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0: 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We're on location at Beltmap in Illinois. We don't see anybody here with a patient. Do we have a better address?
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0: We're clear from the hospital. 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
1: Disregard the mall. Rescue 11 has been assigned.

0: Rescue 23, go ahead.
1: Rescue 23, this call came from DSO. They said the sheriff was supposed to be on location. If you don't see anybody, don't try that call back. That's supposed to go directly to the sheriff's help desk.
0: Rescue 23 received. Thanks.

0: Ventura 43 en route, 8810 North 7.
1: Christine 74. Let's just clear a last run. Can we get that run for RSQ 28?
2: Guard, Goldmark Drive, Rescue 74 has been assigned.

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0: We're clear. We'll take that runoff of Rescue 15 at 1100 KDs.
1: You Gerard, 1100 KDs, Rescue 218 has been assigned.
2: 15 is received, thank you, 218.

0: Rescue 34, 660. 4. Are y'all still on the line with our caller? We're unable to find him. The address is no good. The call back and it was busy on the line.
1: Receive, standby.

0: 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Be advised, Engine 24 will be delayed by train. We're trying to make our way around to figure another route.
1: Receive.

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0: 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We're having some difficulty getting in access to the area, but we're probably going to need some more water in a truck for forcible entry.

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0: 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Got engine 54 assigned. Are you broke down at the station?
1: It's negative. Go ahead and clear us up and put us out of service. I'll send you a message.

0: 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We're clear on last call. We can take that call from Rescue 19 at Ross and Greenville.
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1: 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Appreciate the effort.
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0: 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It's one. Notify command at the overhaul. We're stuck on the tollway in traffic. Advise companies coming to the overhaul from far off. They need to go another way besides the tollway. They got construction.
1: Okay.
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1: Battalion 3, be advised, Engine 51 is stating that there is constriction on the tollway on their arrival for overhaul.
0: Battalion 3, receive.

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0: 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We can probably beat Engine 35 to LBJ eastbound Stevens.
1: 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Engine 35, you're clear.
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0: 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You can put us on that MVC.

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0: 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Thornton, eastbound?
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0: 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Can we get an additional ambulance to this location for a total of two?
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0: NJ-46. This is NJ-46. I need you to go ahead and send the Encore here. We got a power line that's touching a couple of trees in a couple of different spots and catching them on fire. We're going to stay here, but I need you to get...
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I'm going to send it to him. 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
0: 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We can take that run off of Engine 43 at 2300 LBJ Freeway eastbound.

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0: Suit engine 46. Engine 46, be advised, we are getting a call from 59 4500's view that they're setting a tree behind their house to catch on fire as well.
1: Where is this at again?
0: The caller is at 59 4500's view lane. That's affirmative.
1: So you've got an Encore on the way?
0: That's affirmative. We put the Encore ticket number in your comments.
1: Steve, we're going to go walk down there and check it out.
0: Receive. Let us know if you need another apparatus.
1: Thank you.

0: 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Rescue 56. We can take that call from Rescue 28.
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Can you go ahead and place this on that run with our engine? We're already on scene.

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1: No, sir, with engine 43.
0: 43. Rescue 21.
2: 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They'll be here in about 10, 15 minutes.
0: 2, 10 to 15 minutes.
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0: 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I don't have a 4230 Haverwood.
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1: 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We'll get you a rescue.
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0: received into 10. We'll get it updated.
1: Midget 10 to 660. Be advised, I don't have a Willoughby Boulevard in 10 District.
0: Received into 10. We'll get it updated and we'll reconfigure.

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1: 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Once we get another cop here, we're going to bounce.
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Attention, engine 37, engine 28, engine 55, truck 37, truck 27, battalion 4, battalion 7, engine 27, structure fire reported, 5929 Melody Lane, apartment 304, cross street of Shady Brook, box number 37, double lot 50, command channel will be command 5, TAC will be TAC 6, at 2348.

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0: Whiskey 3. Black Hawkins. Rescue 3. 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
0: 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I've got on finding it, it could be at a different location.

0: 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Thank you. We don't say anything at Maple and Knife. The person over to Wi-Fi.
1: Receive. Just let us know. We'll update the address if it's at the other location.
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0: 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You can update our address to Wycliffe and Maple. We do have an electrical pole on the middle of the road.
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0: Can we get cops here? Go 3, reckless driver,

0: 660 to engine 55. 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
1: He just fled the vehicle. He's walking down the sidewalk.

0: 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We'll contact police. 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
1: Receive, we'll let you know if things change.

Rescue 6. Go ahead, Rescue 6. We're at 27 Jeffrey Street. Are we running with DPD? Rescue 6, it does appear that looks like a police element is assigned to it. I believe it's going to be an overtime unit 302. Rishi, this is an apartment complex. Do you have a apartment number? An apartment number evidently was sent over by the 911 call taker. Stand by.

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0: 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Rescue 51, go. 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
1: On OT-302 at the 2200 block of Pennsylvania. Looks like Rescue 24 is here. We got it.
0: Okay, Rescue 6, I'm sorry. You're going to handle the that motor vehicle accident Rescue 24 is on. Is that what you're saying? At Pennsylvania, right?
1: That's affirmative. We got it.
0: I'm 2900 Pennsylvania, SWAT, please stand by.

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1: Truck 3.
0: 660 states that suspects left the location and exchanged information already.
1: Received, Truck 3. Y'all can disregard that.
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0: This is going to be on, George Bush.
1: Engine 13, we're not sure if this came from PD. We didn't have a call taker on this one.
0: Received.

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0: 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Do we need to assign a truck?
1: I'm not sure right now. We're having to turn around and get 4L. I'll let you know if we want.
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1: Go through COM 5 to get assigned, please. 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
2: Rescue 6.
3: Looks like Rescue 44 is at scene at the same address. Do they need a second ambulance?

0: 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Yeah, rescue 6, you can go ahead and disregard it. Same police element, same address.
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0: 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Can we get a truck sign, please, to block?
1: Truck 10 has been assigned. 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

0: 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Command is command 9, TAC is TAC 10.
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1: He did show you to be the closest or quickest responding rescue to this location over 5-6. Truck 10, what's your message for Rescue 20?
0: I was going to let them know that Bush eastbound at the tollway is completely shut down. It'd be best for them to come up Preston and get on eastbound going against the traffic. It'll be easier to get to us.
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0: 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Just giving you an update. We are getting additional alarms.
1: 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Be advised, the manager's there. He's going to put it on test. They're doing some work inside. So disregard those additional alarms for now.
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0: 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What's this, Engine 47? We're happening about...

0: 66 to engine 1. What is your ETA going to be on that? It's showing engine 47 in their box, taking it out. We got about a minute or two. You can swap us with 36. Truck 36, you can disregard. Engine 1 says they have a 1 minute ETA.
1: For Tongue and 5, we'll get there and investigate. Seems like the driver took off.
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0: You notified DPD, this is going to be on Mockingbird under Carpenter.

engine, Kevin. Engine 47 goes. So it's going to be Mockingbird and Carpenter, northbound or southbound? Northbound. It's going to be 1,000 block of Mockingbird, westbound Mockingbird. Received. We just updated it.

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0: Engine 25, were you requested for this run? Because we've already got it tapped out. They're not needing anybody else at this time.
1: That's fine. You can either add us to the run or put us out of service because we're blocked in.

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Engine 11 will be ready at 422.

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0: 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It's going to be southbound 35 and Commerce exit.
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0: 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Five-four. Will you add us to that run with Rescue 54, please?
1: Where you've been added.
2: Rescue 218 to Engine 18.
1: This is Engine 18. We're headed back right now. We're almost there.
0: Okay, thank you. Engine 32.
1: Two.
0: All runs basically the same address as what you got. Engine 19, Rescue 19, 783 on. It's probably going to be the same thing. We'll take that off Engine 19.
1: Just stand by.

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1: Battalion 2, go ahead.
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Where's he? Thank you.

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0: Engine 42 is clear from DECOM. We'll take that runoff of engine 47 at 2275 Hawes Avenue.

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Did it say the smoke detector alarm is unit 248?

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2: We have the wrong apartment number. Do you have a different apartment number for us?
0: At 317 is what we're showing now. We change it on the She called back and changed it on your call sheet, but you probably didn't see it.
2: We just went to 317. They reported that's the wrong one, so.
0: Do you have a telephone on you?
2: That's a negative. We may go back to the engine and look at it. We're going to talk to staff.

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1: That's affirmative.
0: All right, receive. We've got a call for them. 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
0: 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Is this welfare check emergency due to the distance?

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1: Can y'all rerun the tape, confirm this address? We ain't found anybody in the callback. Nobody's answering.
0: I'm waiting up for talk to him, Engine 29. It's came from the police side.
1: Receive, we're clear.
0: Receive, you just put some comments in. That's it. Engine 10, looks like this was called in by a third-party medical alarm, and the way that the caller answered the questions with life status questionable, that's going to make it emergency run. Would you like for me to add a rescue?
2: Receive, sir. Yes, please. Add rescue. Thank you.
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0: This truck 59. Reading the comments, it says that you got a fisherman. If you still have him on the line, can you get his what three works so we can have an exact location, please?
1: Where is he?
0: Battalion 7.
1: Battalion 7.
0: Can we get a comm and tag channel for this incident?
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0: 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We may need some units off of Beltline.
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0: 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Let's go now. Structure fire reported, 3459 Pebble Shores Drive, box 640458, all units en route 940, engine 24, you're going to be writ. 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
3: 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We can take that run off Rescue 11 on Thrush Street.
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0: Received.
2: Swiftwater 30 to Beltline Command. Are you good if I release Rescue 47?
1: That's affirmative.
2: Thank you.

Battalion 7 to Swiftwater. This is Swiftwater 59, go ahead. Hey, we're going to clear out since everybody's accounted for. Everybody can clear at their leisure. Reese, since we're so close, we're going to make a trip by that little head up there at Sandy Lake so these younger guys can see it. We appreciate your help. Yes, sir. Good work.

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0: Yeah, we're en route, but could you check this for us? Because if it's the Renaissance Hotel, it's in Addison, but the address we're given shows Dallas. It may not be correct.

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1: 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It's kind of dull.
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0: 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We just cleared off our last call. 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
0: We just got assigned a fall victim on Rosemead. Is that the run that Rescue 10 was just on?
1: Rescue 10, were you just on Rosemead?
3: Rescue 10, that's affirmative, but did she just call back, or will we just...
1: Rescue 20, you can clear.
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0: He's still within route. Got a red bar. 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
0: 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We appreciate Rescue 10, but we're right around the corner. You can put us back on it, please. Engine 27.
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Will you log us off so we can swap off?

Yeah, Chuck, did he rescue 23? 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
0: 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Just that runoff, Rescue 46.
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0: 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Rescue 39, go. 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Rescue 39, receive disregard. 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
0: 66, can you give us that runoff engine 43 on round 10 for work clear?
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3: 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Can you clear Rockwell from this run?
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660, the engine 28 vehicles with Dodge. You've been assigned the motor vehicle accident, LBJ access road eastbound at Hillcrest. Engine 20.

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0: 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We'll take that run at 12251 Plano Road off Rescue 28.

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0: 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Engine 14, you may disregard.
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1: 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We're right on top of this car fire at Carpenter. Give us that from 42, please.
0: Engine 47, take the vehicle fire. 7233 John West Carpenter, service road southbound. Engine 42, you may disregard.
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0: 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We'll try to get in touch with DSO to get a callback number.
1: Received. 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
1: Received. We're going to be clear then. Thank you.
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0: 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We'll take that run with our engine off Rescue 28.

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1: Alright, we're going to restart our NDC. We are at Station 22. If 56 is in the house, they can beat us. We're going to go past them to get to this run.
0: There's 22.

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1: Med one.
0: Can I get an engine crew dispatched to the Woodall Rogers Maple Root entrance ramp? Oh, no, headed toward 35E for MVC, please.
1: Yeah, well, I've got engine 18 going to Woodall Rogers at Pearl. Is that close to where you're at?
0: That's affirmative, but it's on the entrance ramp from Maple Root to get on to Woodall Rogers, heading toward 35E.
1: Engine 18, did you receive that?
2: That's a negative. Can you repeat it?
0: The MVC is on the entrance ramp from Maple Root to get onto Woodall Rogers, heading toward 35E.
2: Received.

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0: 36, stand by. Rescue 49, you described Rescue 33, breathing difficulty 3716 Legendary.
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1: Me at 3.
0: We're cleared. We just cleared. We can take that call off engine 8.

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1: 念之雷。
0: Engine, did you just clear off that incident you were assigned to?
1: That's affirmative. Topic, the VFR disapprove.
0: Receive, we were about to switch you. 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Just making sure.
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0: 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Can you show us clear? 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

0: 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Polk and Marvin D. Love. Is that East? A21 is going to be northbound, southbound. That'll be southbound service road of Marvin E. Love, cross street of Polk. 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
0: Can you update our address to South Central Expressway and River Oaks Road? It's going to be at the main entrance to the preserve.

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1: 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Midway. 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

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Truck 10 is clear. We can take that run on 5050 Haverwood Lane from engine 13.

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0: 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We can probably beat Rescue 13 to that college truck 10 on Haverwood. 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

North Dakota High Search Fire reported 1931 Market Center Boulevard, Box 01, Double Lot 15. 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

0: 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Also, can we request DPD? And we're going to need two flatbed wreckers.
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Roscoe, now, Structure 5 reported 10309, Lightingham Drive, Engine 5, Engine 51, Engine 34, Truck 59, Truck 53, Battalion 8, Battalion 10, Engine 24, RIT. Structure 5 reported 13, 10309, Lightingham, COM 5, TAC 6.

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0: 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Alright, now he's gonna be clear. Sure, I think John's gonna have it.
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1: We are now. We are not toned up.
0: Appreciate it. I got you en route. It's going to be just a fire alarm.
1: 35 received. We're en route.

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1: Hey, I tried giving the caller a call and not getting anything but voicemail. Do you have any other info or anything?
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0: 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This alarm's been going off since yesterday.
2: Let's see, stand by. Correct address is going to be 10115 Midway, correct?
0: That's correct.

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2: 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Based off of comment 59 for our incident, are we still needed? That's no need for a rescue, sir.

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0: 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Thirty-two receives the clear. 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

0: Mythic, Fetcher's fine. Illinois and Vernon. 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Andrew 53.
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0: 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I need to have trunk earnings and they don't need to come code. 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